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Yeah, Olivia Dean, so easy to fall in love right there. Anybody else love listening to sad songs just to like feel all your feels and whatnot? Or is that just me because I'm an emotional water sign? I mean, it is what it is. Taylor Swift, Elizabeth Taylor, Z1043.

0: 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A bunch of chances to win $1,000, $100 for Showbiz Shelley in the showdown. 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
1: Nope.
0: Mm-mm. It's never happened. Stay or go. We'll debate some relationship drama. Waiting by the phone. Of course, we do it every day. Why did somebody get ghosted? 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

Yo, Sopper back to Friends right there on Z104.3, Baltimore's number one hit music station. It is EJ. Is it toxic to go through your partner's phone? I feel like it's hella toxic, because why are you going through my phone, y'all? Aren't you supposed to have trust? But how do you feel about that? We'll definitely discuss it next after Zara Larsson, Midnight Sun on Z104.3, y'all.

Yo, Kehlani and Folded on Z104.3. So according to the survey, it says that Gen Z leads all the generations in daily overthinking habits. And I'm thinking to myself, millennials have entered the chat because all we do is overthink everything. Z104.3.

0: Z1043. 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
2: Wait, you don't think it's toxic? 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
1: I think it's a toxic trait, but I think that it is what you do afterwards is what makes you toxic. Like, are you crazy or not? 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

Bruno. I just might on Z104.3, Baltimore's number one hit music station. My name is EJ. Is it bad that I sing this song to myself every morning? Sorry, I know it sounds a little self-centered, but I'm just hyping myself up for the day, all right? 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
1: Yo, tell me, is it toxic to go through your partner's phone?
2: Yes. Yes. But honestly, if you have to, you go do it. I mean,
3: where is the trust? You're supposed to trust your man. You can't be going through his phone.
2: Well, if they give you a reason not to trust them, then, you know.
3: I feel like you should ask him before you go through the phone just to see what's up.
2: But you don't know if he's going to be truthful. I mean, men are men.
1: Harry Styles, American Girls, y'all. Yeah.

Hey, shout out to Jason Derulo for coming through. I want to say last Thursday he was here, man. Such a good dude, and it was great chatting with him. Let's go. Jason Derulo, Sexy for Me on D104.3.

Yo, shout out to my girl, Olivia Rodrigo. This one right here is a banger. I was reading how she admits it's hard to be away from home during tours. I have no idea how these artists, like, will pick up and just go from city to city to city to city and perform, man. And it's, like, so hard on your body. Olivia Rodrigo, drop dead. No, it not.

0: 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A bunch of chances to win $1,000. $100 for Showbiz Shelley in the showdown. 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She has never lost 2 in a row, Jason.
1: Nope.
0: It's never happened. Stay or go. We'll debate some relationship drama. Waiting by the phone. Of course, we do it every day. Why did somebody get ghosted? We'll investigate. It's the Fred Show tomorrow morning. 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

0: Justin Bieber, UConn on Z104.3. My name is EJ. Is it toxic to go through your partner's phone? How do you feel?
1: Oh, man, you hit a soft spot. I'm going to say yes, it is toxic.
2: You sound like you are talking from experience. Talk to me, Nick. What happened?
1: I'm actually sitting next to my wife, so we'll just say that I'm being a gentleman and I agree that it's toxic.
2: Does she go through your phone? Tap on the phone once if she goes through your phone.
1: You know, how about I blink twice and I'm blinking twice?
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You know what I cannot stand? 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

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And my name is EJ. 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

0: Yo, Justin Bieber, UConn on Z104.3. It is EJ. Is it toxic to go through your partner's phone?
1: Yes. If you don't trust your partner enough to leave their phone alone, you have no business being with them at all. Like, if there's no trust, you shouldn't even have a relationship.
0: This is what I'm saying. 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
1: That's toxic as hell.

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It's EJ. Anybody else like having a hard time struggling today? 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Or is that just me? I don't know why. I feel like something is in the air. I need to blame it on something, y'all. Somebody in retrograde or something. 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

0: 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A bunch of chances to win $1,000, $100 for Showbiz Shelley in the showdown. 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
1: Nope.
0: It's never happened. Stay or go. We'll debate some relationship drama waiting by the phone. Of course, we do it every day. Why did somebody get ghosted? 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
1: Oh, we need a three-day weekend. What's up, friends? It's Angelina here. The Monday was Monday. I already know, but let's kick it, relax, discover some new music. I'm at Angelina on air on socials. Got to kick it off with Bruno Mars. It's Risk It All on the new hit list.

0: complicated, and it's easy to get overwhelmed. 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

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Yo, it's Angelina. I just saw the photos of Ariana Grande rehearsing for the Eternal Sunshine Tour. I'm so happy our girl is back. It's Angelina, Doja Cat, gorgeous.

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1: American Girls from Harry Styles. 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The new hit list with One Republic. I need your love.

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Z1043. 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
4: I guess I just really get excited to listen to it.
0: Let's take it around the room. Make sure everybody's good. It's Tino. I'm feeling fine. Serena, how are you?
1: I'm doing amazing.
0: Love it. Nicasio?
5: I'm good.
0: Matt?
6: I'm fine.
0: All right, so listen.
7: Yeah, you are.
0: Oh, look, man, we got so much to get to. Dude, we'll kick things off with Real Talk, where we keep it real. We talk about our life. Mm-hmm. And let you kind of share your thoughts as well, man, because we're not perfect. We can grow. So yeah. Today's topic is coming up next, man. Kicking off Tino Cucino Radio. Welcome to the show. Ooh.

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1: Everybody blocks everybody on social media. That's just what it is. I have so many people muted. It's insane.
3: Really?
1: But I take time. Like, I'll mute someone for a week and then take it off. You know, like, sometimes you can have too much of something.
3: Yes.
1: That's where I'm at.
3: Okay.
1: You recently had to block our co-host Nicasio. Why?
3: I did, and I've never blocked anybody. I didn't even know how to do it. I didn't even look up how to do it.
1: Sorry, guys. It's our producer, Matt, if you don't know. If you're new to the show.
4: He's new.
3: So, Nicasio and I consider us friends, right, Nicasio? You consider us friends?
4: My work friends? Yeah, for sure.
3: Okay, friendly. We're friendly to each other. This man, I've never met somebody with their head so far up somebody else's ass before. This man loves Drake more than his own girl, more than his own son, more than your mom, probably, right?
4: Not my mom.
3: Anyway, I'm not the biggest Drake fan, and I really don't care about his album coming out. I couldn't care less.
4: Yeah, only one.
3: Nicasio, I think just to troll me, will not stop sending me Iceman crap, and I don't care about Drake. So I ended up I felt bad a little bit, but I had to block him.
1: So you don't like the Nicasio's glazing Drake up, but it's perspective, right? You could view it like, yo, I'm on this radio show. He's trying to put me on game with the biggest album that's dropping.
4: That's what I'm trying to do.
1: Maybe if I watch this, I could be part of the conversations that everyone's going to be a part of.
3: That's definitely not how I see
2: it. Ooh, you should tell us your favorite song on the Drake album.
3: I probably won't listen to it. Drake's music to me, I like one song, Marvin's Room. That's it. But the rest of his music is just like vanilla ice cream. Like, it's all right, but it's like background stuff.
4: But here's the thing.
1: Matt is, for clarity and context, Matt is 47 years old.
4: And
1: very
4: that's
1: Italian.
4: Why.
3: Yeah, a little Italian.
1: What are you?
3: I'm a European mutt. But okay. Yeah.
1: And he's just... his taste in music is garbage.
4: Yeah, it's terrible. The thing is, we've had talks with like other like important people, and Matt would drop like little references on like, you know, hip hop and stuff like that. But he only knew that because of us,
1: right?
4: And it made him look cool in that moment.
3: I know that stuff because I used to work at a hip hop station for years.
4: Yeah, but you were there when NWA was alive.
1: they're still alive. Yeah, I mean, not Easy E. Yeah, rest in peace. I don't know, man. At the end of the day, we all have to block people from social media for our own reasons. I'm curious, what is your reasoning for having to block someone? Kendra's on the line. And she apparently had to block her sister.
3: Oh.
1: Why? She'll tell us next.
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1: So we're talking about having to block people that are close to you on social media. Why did you have to do it? Kendra, talk to me.
2: I had to block my sister because instead of liking my posts and being supportive, every time I would post something, she would message me what was wrong with it or why she disagreed with it.
0: Oh, that's annoying.
1: Yeah, it's like, yo, just be there, man. Like, you don't have to give me everything. Like, you've got life figured out.
2: Yeah, I posted a selfie once and she said the lighting was off and I shouldn't have posted it.
1: Wow.
0: Yeah, was she right? Just don't like it. Like, don't tell me anything and just don't like it if you don't like it.
2: Exactly.
3: I like people like that because to me, they're not a yes man. Like, so like, that's like a genuine, like she's actually seeing it from a different perspective than you.
1: So you think Kendra could have probably had better lighting?
3: Probably.
2: There's a difference between like just not supporting somebody and staying quiet and actively working against them.
3: Is your sister single?
2: No, she's getting married in September.
1: Poor guy. I know.
4: Next.
1: Take a second to think about it. We will talk about it next. Do you feel like your partner should have a sexy job? Now, when I say sexy, I don't mean like, you know, strip club or something like that. I just mean like, like when you tell people about their job and what they do, should it be an attractive sounding thing? Like versus, oh, you know, they separate clothes at the Goodwill, right? Like, I think it makes sense. We'll talk more about it next.

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1: I'm not sure if you've ever thought about this, but take a second, process it, and let's talk about it. Do you feel like it's important for your partner to have an attractive job? And by attractive, I just thought this was an interesting conversation. Shout out to Hollywood Unlocked. Basically, it's just like, if your partner had a job that you didn't think sounded good, right? Like, would you, in a sense, like, be embarrassed to tell your friends and, like, people close to you about it? Like, oh, yeah, I'm dating this guy. Girl, what's he do? Oh, he's a manager at Burger King or whatever. Like, do you feel like it needs to be a sexy job? Like, oh, girl, you know, he's a producer. He's got a lot going on right now. Like, do you know what I'm saying?
0: I think that goes back to social media. Like, people are just afraid of what other people are going to think. But if you're making money, like, why does it matter? And if he's taking care of the family, like, why does it matter?
2: Do you think it matters, like, say, like, you guys been together for, like, 10 to 15 years. Do you think it matters then or matters more, like, when you first get together with
1: the
2: person?
1: First get together thing, because that you're introducing to everybody. That's what everyone's going to ask. You tell someone, oh, I'm dating someone. Your friends are going to say, oh, that's cool. What's he do? What's she do?
2: Do you think a teacher is an attractive job?
1: Yeah. You're helping... Any teacher out there deserves all the credit in the world because I tell you, I can't stand kids. And to have the individual sit there and use their personal time to try and teach a room full of kids that are going to probably misbehave, and just, I can't imagine. I salute every teacher.
0: Mm-hmm. Let's just go back. He's trying to take a shot at my husband.
2: No. Oh, my God. I'm just saying.
0: Yeah, no, you are, because you've taken a shot at me every single break. I think my husband's job is very attractive because exactly what Tino said, and you can never do
2: it. And is he a substitute? Or is he a teacher?
0: He's a teacher.
2: Oh, okay. You have to get that.
3: Can you imagine Nicasio reading to a classroom full of kids?
2: If her husband can do it, I can do it.
0: I doubt it.
2: What was his job before?
0: He worked at a dispensary, and he was a GM. He also did their marketing.
2: So he sold marijuana, and now he's a teacher.
1: There's Nicasio. You were a cart handler at a grocery store.
2: Yeah, that was years ago, though. Not
4: that long. Coming up next.
1: There's a therapist that explains why you need to stop being a good guy. Fellas, we'll share with you next. Ladies, you can judge.

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2: We've been saying that nice guys finish last. We know it because now when the nice guy does all the stuff, the girls are like, ah, this doesn't feel normal. I need toxicity.
3: Yeah.
2: There's a therapist that is explaining why you need to stop being a good guy. It's Tino Cochino Radio. Turn it up. Let's listen.
4: You think if you're the good guy, she'll want you more. Wrong. Every time you cancel your plans for her, every time you do something for her hoping it gives you some brownie points, and every single time that you agree with her when you don't mean it, you're not building attraction. You are training her to treat you like a service, because what she's hearing isn't, wow, he's so caring. What she hears is, he has nothing going on. He'll always be there. He'll bend if I push. And once a woman feels that she has you by the the desire drops. Why? Because attraction grows from standards, right? Not from obedience. A man with no boundaries doesn't feel safe to us. He feels very fragile and very weak because you're too available. You're too eager, way too easy to predict. And women don't crave predictable.
1: I don't know if the term like a good guy is the right one, because I get what she's saying. Like, I think everybody should have something for themselves. I don't think anyone should always just cancel for somebody or like just be a yes person.
2: Because but doesn't that just mean that they're showing interest? Like they have something else that's going on, but they're prioritizing you and they're putting you first.
1: I think there's certain situations, like if you're like here and there canceling your plans. But I mean, I would just say this to my daughter too. Don't always cancel everything for a man. Like, you know what I mean?
2: Even that, though, the way you say it, like, don't do that for a man. What if she loves this man and wants to do that for her man?
1: Well, make sure that's your man first. I'm saying, like, when you first meet somebody, and I feel like that's how this therapist is talking too. Like, she's not saying your husband. She's saying somebody that you're just meeting.
3: We're cooked, man.
1: Well, you're not a good guy.
2: It sounds wild, right? It's like, I canceled my plans for you to be with you. And it's like, well, so you should have better. There's more of a value.
5: This goes back to the love bombing stuff. It's like, you're just trying to show them appreciation. You're just trying to give them a gift. You're trying to be nice. And then they just throw that in your face.
6: But it's a wide spectrum between being available and, you know, like twisting in the wind. Whatever you want, I'll do. But having boundaries and picking and choosing. Oh, I'll be available for this.
2: Or you don't settle and you find somebody that understands your love language and if gift giving is your thing
6: or whatever it is.
2: You find your person and love the way you love and let too. And receive the love you deserve.
5: I did not think Serena was going to agree with this girl, but she did.
2: Yeah,
5: that's wild to me.
1: I'm not fully agreeing. I don't like how she said good guy, because I think you can be a good guy.
2: 7 questions that will define you for the next 10 years.
6: Ew. I don't have 10 years. I need 3 questions.
2: We'll hit you with them next.

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0: Seven questions that will define your next 10 years. According to Grow with Colby, you shouldn't wait to answer these.
2: Okay. Colby O'Donis?
0: All right, number one. Am I climbing the right mountain? There is no bigger waste of time and energy than working hard on the wrong things. That's actually a great, great question to ask yourself. Number two, are the results I'm expecting aligned with my current habits? I think that's big, especially when people talk about raises and stuff like that. You don't just get a raise because you've been here 10 years. And I don't mean here specifically. I know Nicasio will be like, me. in general, whatever you're doing, you don't just, like, you want more. You've got to give more. Mm-hmm. Number three, what am I avoiding just because I know the answer is painful?
1: Ooh, that's a good one because I feel like people are always in their comfort zones.
0: Hell yeah.
3: That's a good place to be, though. It's comfortable.
0: Yeah, but I've done that in relationships. Ooh. I posted a video about that the other day. Go watch it. It's at Tino Cochino on Instagram. Just saying that people stay in bad relationships because the fear and the thought of starting over sucks, bro.
3: And the thought of your, like, your person being with somebody else, even if you're, like,
0: over the
3: relationship.
0: It does suck at first, but I can think about every ex right now, and it bothers me not at all. Like, at all. I hope right now they're just, oh, yeah! Like,
2: oh, my God!
0: I did. Have fun.
3: You're not allowed to.
0: Number four. What beliefs about myself have expired? It says we all carry old definitions that once felt true, but now they keep us small. Like, I'm bad with money. I'm not a leader. I'm the shy one. Periodically hold them up to the light and drop the ones that no longer fit. Number five. Who brings out the best in me and can I spend more time with them?
4: Serena.
1: Oh. Well, we don't spend time together.
0: Number six. If I died 10 years from today, what would I regret not doing?
2: Oh, well, I mean,
0: this is real. It says so many of us live on autopilot.
2: Like, you see it in a profession way. Like, you know, oh, I can do this. I can achieve this. And then Matt sees it as like jumping off of a cliff. Like, we were just in Jamaica and he wanted to jump off a cliff. Like, that was the things he wanted to do. Like, very, you know,
0: well,
2: daredevil-ish.
0: I did it. What does it matter what I
2: wanted
0: to do?
2: He did it. It's stupid. It's
0: just because,
2: like,
0: you wouldn't even jump off a 3-foot
2: pier.
0: Like,
2: that's what you want to achieve as opposed to your dream job? What is your dream job, Matt?
1: I think it's the experience, though. Like, you want to experience things and, like, Matt.
0: That's exactly why I was like, I'm here right now. It's only 5 feet taller than the one I just jumped off of. I'm very afraid, but I'm just gonna do it.
3: You're
0: gonna make myself do it.
3: You should be proud. Don't let him shame
0: you. I am
3: proud.
0: Oh,
2: Jesus Christ. I hope you got your photo.
0: All right, number seven, the final one. What would my ideal day look like and how far is it from today?
1: Ooh. I would try to discipline my mind where I would get up at the same time so I could go work out and then I could have my days still. But I do notice that the things that make me really happy are going on walks with my kids and, like, taking them to the park and, like, doing those things. Like, I don't know. I'm in this, like, I don't know if it's because I see my kids growing, but I'm in this, like, phase for myself where I'm like, I just want to experience all these little things with them.
0: Where do you? You didn't mention your husband.
2: I was just going to say, you got to insert him.
0: That's a given.
1: He's with me, and he feels the same way about the kids.
0: Why? Oh, Jesus.
3: You ask him?
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0: Listener therapy is something that we do every day here at Chino Cochino Radio. It's just us, you know, trying to hear you out and trying to point you in the right direction. Little unbiased opinion. So we got today's DM ready to go. We'll read it and discuss next.

0: About snitching on her cousin. We'll see what you think after it's all said and done. So basically, she said, "Hi, my name is Lizette. I'm a senior in high school, and I hate that it happened, but it did. I caught my cousin smoking weed with some of the other kids at lunchtime. Oh. I love my cousin, and I just want the best for her. I know that weed can lead to bad things, so I'm worried about her since she usually has her stuff together. I'm not sure if I should reach out to her mom and let her know or act like I didn't see anything at all. Let's start with Serena.
1: I would want to know. So I would say tell the mom. Because if they're doing this at school too, like you can mess up your whole life. Imagine getting caught on school.
2: Expelled.
1: Yes.
0: But if this, little weed, if this is the cousin, maybe you want the cousin, like maybe tell the mom, but also have the cousin be the one to address. That way she doesn't feel like attacked by mom. You know what I'm saying? It's almost like I know I had a cousin or like an uncle or whatever when I was younger that I thought was cool. And if he ever told me something, I took it way different than like a parent telling me.
2: Yeah.
1: Maybe, but it would be hard because if I knew that, I'd be like, what are you thinking smoking that weed at school?
0: They're going to be like, this is why I didn't tell you. I mean, Nicasio, what would you do?
3: So like in every family, I feel like there's that like that kid that really did the best out of like every family, right? Like they were like, you know, the best one. I wouldn't say anything just so that way they can flunk and do everything and I graduate and I look like the best cousin.
2: Oh, so it's... Yeah, gotcha.
1: So you do it by default.
3: Yeah, my motives are just different.
0: You always find a way to help yourself. Very thoughtful. We will talk to Trisha and see what advice she has for Lizette. Next.
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2: All right, Lizette reached out, and she's kind of torn about snitching on her cousin. I guess she's a senior in high school, and she didn't mean for it to happen, but she caught her little cousin smoking weed with some other friends, like, at lunchtime. And she's super close to her cousin, so she doesn't know if she should, like, call her out and say something, or if she should just bypass going directly to her and then go to the mom and tell her mom what happened, because she doesn't want the mom to come down hard on her, but at the same time, she just wants what's best for her. I mean, Trisha, what advice can you give?
3: Once upon a time, if this was back in the day, weed was more safe back in the day. Everybody smoked weed. It was all okay. But in 2026, it's a no. If I was a friend, I would tell the mom for safety reasons. I work in the medical field, so I see a lot. I see a lot of accidental, not to be morbid, overdoses. Even with weed, people are lacing things left and right. You don't know where stuff is coming from now. You can't trust the sources. So for safety reasons, I would tell the mom.
2: Well, and it's scary, too, because like you said, going back to people like lacing it with all kinds of different stuff, depending on who the friends are, and if you don't know the friends, they could be playing a prank on you and putting something in there on purpose to see how you react. Like, it's not just like how you would hang out with friends back in the day. Like, everyone has like a twisted mind now. It's so weird.
3: This TikTok generation and their pranks and all the stupid stuff that they do, like, they find joy in hurting people. It's so weird. And again, I work in a hospital, so I see it a lot. And all the babies that come in, it's just so sad. But for safety reasons, tell it. You're not a snitch. You're not doing anything wrong. If anything, you're protecting your friend. And you're starting in high school. That's too early to be smoking. You want to fry your brain cells. You have a whole future ahead of you. That's a gateway drug. It's just too much going on.
1: Yeah, as a mom, like, I want to know what my kid is doing. Like, maybe I'm okay with him smoking weed, but I would still want to know. I'm just thinking when my kid's in high school. I don't
2: Frida,
1: know.
2: He's six.
1: I'm saying when he's in high school. I don't know. But I'm saying regardless, I want people to tell me what my son is doing when he's not at home.
3: Yes. I have a 16, almost 17-year-old, so, and I have a 12-year-old. My boys tell me, hopefully, they pretty much tell me everything, but I'm like, hey, if you're going to do it, let me know, because I want to make sure you're safe. It's a safety issue.
4: I don't give a damn how high you get, as long as you let me hit it.
0: Shut up.
5: Coming up next.
2: All right, celebrity gossip, tea time, man. I cannot wait to jump into this. Pitchfork said that Chris Brown's album was a big old piece of shit, basically.
1: Wow.
2: Like, almost word for word. But Chris Brown responded. What did he have to say about it? We'll share it with you next.

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3: Oh, my God.
4: Oh, that sounds nice.
2: No. This was a gift, and I still haven't used it on my feet or my arms or anything yet. But I plan on taking it on the road with me, and we'll see what gets done.
3: Aye.
5: What are you going to do on the road with it?
2: All right, so we're talking celebrity gossip. Chris Brown, he's got a new album out. And Pitchfork, they gave it a review. They rated it a 1.3,
3: wow,
2: which is obviously super, super low. And the comment they said was very out of pocket. What was it?
4: Soulless, hit-chasing music with nothing going for it. This album is a real piece of
2: That's crazy, bro.
3: Well, like, you didn't like the album either, right, Tino?
2: I haven't listened to it yet, but Serena didn't like it. I didn't.
4: But she's not R&B, though.
1: It wasn't a 1.3. I didn't hate it. I just said I wanted more of, like, I wanted something a little bit different.
2: I just don't know what people want at this point for Chris Brown. Like, from any artist, they've been around for so long.
1: I explained why. I, like, want more of, like, his... I guess, like, I'm thinking more when he first came out, like, his love songs and all that. And I thought that album or this album was going to be that.
2: And so now it's just more, like, party and sex.
1: He literally has a song called F***ing Party.
2: All right, so let's... Chris actually responded. Let's listen to what he said.
6: Team Breezy, I know people want me to get on here and say some sad s***, but f*** that. We kicking their ass, god. We ain't letting up. I'm going to keep my foot on their neck, and we ain't stopping. If you're not my fan, I don't want you to listen to my shit. Go listen to my Zara Larsson or somebody.
2: You heard that, Serena? You heard that?
1: I am a fan, though.
2: I mean, but you didn't like the project. And he's saying, like, if you're a fan.
1: Everything. Like,
4: yeah,
1: it.
4: Yeah.
1: If you're a fan. I have an opinion, guys. Jeez.
2: Oh, don't tell us. Tell Chris.
4: Yeah, I know. Tell
2: this affects me in no way. You need to talk to Chris about this, Serena.
1: I just want more love songs.
7: Coming up next.
2: You can apparently tell when someone is falling out of love, or yourself. I found this, and I want to share it with you to see if it kind of hits home. Ooh, don't move.

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1: Apparently, you can tell someone is falling out of love with you if they do these four things slowly. All right, so I want you to think about your relationships. Okay, Nicasio has been with his girl just celebrating 15 years.
2: Yep.
1: Beautiful thing. Serena, you've been with your husband in total for how long?
0: 11.
1: It's a long time, man. You sounded questionable when you said that, though. I heard the question mark.
0: I've explained this before. Like, we, like, met when we were, like, 15. Our first date was 19, but then we didn't start dating until we were, like, 23. So then it's, like, the timeline, it's, like, it feels longer.
1: It's from when you started dating.
0: Yeah. I know, but I have to think about it because it just, you know, it's been a long time since we've been
1: dating. It's actually the number one on the list right here, what you just said. You have to think about it.
2: Oh, my.
1: No, I'm kidding. All right, number one, affection decreases. You can tell that someone is falling out of love if they stop showing their partner as much affection as they used to, whether it's holding hands, snuggling on the couch. If affection is absent, it indicates not only physical distance, but emotional as well. Number two, they show less interest in daily life. When your romantic partner withdraws emotionally like this, they hinder the relationship from being able to further develop and grow. They typically behave this way to show that they're losing interest and they no longer want emotional burden.
0: No, I think we're good at communicating about like how our days go. And then like we're both trying to go to the gym more. So we're like trying to help each other out, like make it to the gym or get more activity in our life. And I don't know, there's a lot of communication with that.
1: Number three, they're incredibly critical. According to a relationship researcher, there are four destructive communication patterns that signal the end of loving connection, and criticism is one of them.
0: I know I'm critical and I'm trying to be better, but not so much like I'm not trying to put you down, but I just sometimes, let me just tell you what something that happened. I was so mad, but I didn't text him in the moment because I was like, you know what? He's at work, but I had meal prepped and I was already having like a rough day, but I had meal prepped us, like me and him, and he took his lunch and then I was home with our daughter and I put my food in the microwave and then I went to go grab some sauce to like put it on. He didn't put the lid on it right and the whole top of the sauce broke and it went all over my food, so it was ruined.
3: Are you sure it was his fault? Maybe it's a malfunctioning tube.
0: It was, because I didn't text him in the moment. When he got home, though, I was like, did you happen to take some of the sauce? And he's like, yeah, why? I'm like, you set me up.
1: You can just hear the devil in her voice.
0: Yeah, because it was a rough day. But imagine like you're having a rough day and then you're trying to eat in between taking care of your child and then the sauce.
3: So like, imagine silent treatment for 2 weeks.
1: Imagine living in a country where they don't even have food and can't even worry about it.
0: That's true.
1: That's right. Perspective, right?
0: I get that, but this is my perspective.
1: Oh, okay. That's all that matters, right? And number four, the intimacy is gone. Reducing intimacy, whether that be emotional or physical, it is a sign that love is lost in the relationship. When they no longer want to show a vulnerable side of themselves and feel distant and connected, they will be less likely to want intimacy.
0: No, I think we're still, like, we still have intimacy.
1: Man, I travel so much, dude. I'm so tired. Like, sometimes, like, you don't want to, like, hook up. Like, not like, you still want to, but bro, like, it's like, I can't give you my all if I'm not rested or if I'm not, like, if I don't feel good. You know what I mean? Mm-hmm. Like, if my body hurts and I'm tired, the last thing I'm thinking about is sex. Like, I need sleep, dog.
2: Yep.
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1: The one I'm going to hit you with next is crazy. 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
1: If you still listen to the radio, that means you probably listen to the radio for some time. Mm-hmm. And there is a ton of radio shows across the entire country that do this bit. It's basically a war of roses. Mm-hmm. And the entire concept is to try and catch cheaters, right? Try and catch your partner cheating. I'm at a point now where in 2026, I know if someone called me and offered me flowers, I would not accept them because I'm like, hey, man.
3: You're trying to catch me up.
1: I've heard the bit.
3: Yeah.
1: But I was like, bro, what if we like did our own version of it and we just like dragged it out and made it the most ultimate toxic novella anyone's ever heard?
3: Very dramatic.
1: Yeah, yeah, yeah. So we've done this and we've themed it as our own. It is called Battle of the Rosa. All right, so today's situation, basically, we have a listener.
4: That's why we're all here today.
5: My boyfriend thinks I'm stupid.
4: Ay, the deadliest accusation.
6: Qué lástima.
4: So what happened?
5: My phone was dead, and I asked to use his, and he got all weird.
6: Quítate la ropa.
5: But wait, there's more.

0: No, it said Isabella.
1: So what happened when you asked him who Isabella was?
0: He said, you're overthinking.
1: The national anthem of guilty men everywhere.
2: Ay, mentiroso.
1: This sounds like gaslighting premium on Lady. Okay, so you want us to call him, right?
0: Si, I want you to say Uber Eats is outside and where he wants the delivery.
1: Ooh, a trap so evil, even the devil took notes. Okay, so Diablo? Today is going to be different. We're not going to send Rosas. We're going to Uber Eats. What is your boyfriend's name, mija?
0: Gustavo.
1: Ay,
3: hey, he
2: sounds handsome.
3: Oh, yes, yeah, si se puede.
1: We'll call Gustavo next on Battle of the Rosas. Don't move.
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0: Woo! Ladies and gentlemen, we are back with radio's biggest novella ever. This is not a war of any roses. This is Battle of the Rosas. We have Hortensia on the line. Are you still there?
2: Sí.
0: Okay, so we're prepared to call your boyfriend Gustavo. Now, you two don't live together, correct?
2: Correct.
0: Okay, so we're going to tell him that we're Uber Eats with a food delivery and see where he wants it dropped off, correct? And you think that the girl you saw texting him, Isabella, will be at his house?
2: I think so.
0: That's better than no, right? Okay, we have his number. Let's call Gustavo.
3: Hola.
0: Hello, I'm looking for Gustavo.
3: I am Gustavo, porque me gusta.
0: Firme, this is Uber Eats and we're outside. Where would you like the delivery?
3: Just bring it upstairs. My girlfriend Isabella, she will answer the door.
0: Ay! Gustavo, I'm so sorry to tell you. Hortensia's on the line.
2: How could you?
3: Hortensia?
2: You told me not to overthink.
3: So why did you? It didn't mean anything.
2: Then why did you hide it?
3: I didn't want to hurt you.
2: You just didn't want to get caught. Congratulations, you're single. And just so you know, I'm pregnant.
0: Gustavo lost his girlfriend, probably his side piece, and probably his appetite. Because in Battle of the Rosas, privacy is earned, secrecy is guilt, and Uber Eats is firme. Where's the discount, bro? Apparently, grapefruit before bed can burn fat while you sleep.
4: Ugh.
0: You can lose 5 pounds in a week. We'll talk all about it next.

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0: If you're trying to lose a little weight in the new year, grapefruit can be your best friend, apparently. Ooh. It says if you have grapefruit before bed, it burns fat while you sleep, and you can lose 5 pounds in a week.
2: Ugh, that's cap.
1: Yeah, so this study is coming from the University of Arizona. It tracked participants for 30 days, and people who ate like half a grapefruit 60 minutes before bed dropped the 5 pounds weekly, and they didn't change anything else. It was just this. And apparently it's because grapefruit has something in it that blocks enzymes that create new fat cells. And then it also helps stabilize blood glucose overnight, which prevents 3 a.m. cortisol spikes that destroy muscle.
0: There's no way, though, that you can like eat pizza and do whatever all week and then just have a grapefruit at night and be
2: sick. Well, that's what some people think.
3: Grapefruit tastes like puke.
1: Oh,
0: do you guys
1: gosh,
0: agree? It's the
1: crazy,
0: most disgusting
1: no,
0: fruit.
1: It is
0: no, it's
1: so good.
0: I mean, it can be bitter depending
2: it's bitter,
0: on how
2: that's
0: like, fresh it is.
2: Yeah.
0: But
2: that's good.
1: I love grapefruit.
2: Yeah. Matt likes bananas with
0: I
2: the
0: do.
2: Peel on.
0: I bet.
3: It's good fiber.
0: There's a woman that explains the whole happy wife, happy life statement. It's basically the biggest lie in modern dating history.
2: Good.
0: We'll hear it from her mouth next.

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0: Happy wife, happy life. We always hear this term, but is it real?
2: It's your attitude that drives him away. You got it twisted.
3: Yeah.
2: You think just because you're beautiful, you're the goddess of the universe, and he should just be lucky to breathe your air? Wake up. Beauty is common. Intimacy is a dime a dozen. It's free everywhere.
4: Yeah.
2: If you want to be a prize, you have to offer more than just your body. Because women are so emotional, it don't matter what you did all the way up until the moment she's mad. When she's mad, it don't matter what you did. She'll destroy everything because she didn't get her way in these 5 minutes.
3: Right.
2: Attraction dies where accountability is missing.
0: Holy
1: I
0: how
1: mean,
0: does she
1: I
0: know
1: was,
0: this, Serena?
1: I was on her side up until she, like,
0: up until she said the truth.
1: No, because, I mean, your attitude matters, and I don't think anybody should go into a relationship being like, oh, my don't stink. Like,
5: but where's this coming from if it's not true?
1: Stop it.
5: I don't know what you're saying.
0: She snapped. I don't know if you heard this snap.
5: I heard enough from this girl.
1: But I'm just saying, I think it is about your attitude. I don't think anybody should walk into a relationship thinking that they're, like, on this pedestal because you are a team.
5: I think it's terrible. I think I like...
0: What's terrible?
5: The happy wife, happy life,
0: okay,
5: whatever.
0: Okay, so you agree with the woman.
5: Yeah, I agree with her, and I have to agree with her. That's a woman talking, so she must know.
1: Oh, God.
5: She knows.
1: Oh,
0: but
1: God.
0: Serena's a woman talking.
5: I know, but Serena's kind of blindsided sometimes.
1: Oh, and this is coming from someone who thinks he's a man.
0: Oh!
5: You see?
0: Snap, crackle, pop, what a Rice Krispies.
5: Happy spouse, happy louse.
0: That's not the truth. Coming up next, we'll actually focus on Nicasio, who, I mean, you guys hear how he thinks. You hear he talks. He's a little... I'm not saying this. Marlon Wayans told him that he thinks he's on the spectrum.
5: Oh.
0: That was what Marlon Wayans said. But
5: he's washed.
0: We let Nicasio ask Marlon Wayans 3 random questions, whatever he wanted. We'll share those with you next.
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0: So, I mean, I want to say friend of the show. We've had him on the bunch. We've had him on a bunch recently. It started on Zoom, and then he was in town, so we had him drop by the studio. Marlon Wayans, man. Yep. We talked about a lot. Mm-hmm. It was cool because we did this thing where basically we told Nicasio, look, you get three questions. Wherever your brain goes, whatever you want to ask him, do it. The first question was,
2: who do you think would win in a fight between Terry Crews and 50 Cent?
3: I'm going to go with Terry Crews.
0: Terry's a big dude.
3: Terry's big.
2: Even now, he's a little older, though.
3: Yeah, but 50 like a different kind of a buff. 50 buff when he want to be. He'll walk around buff. Like, 50 like...
0: He got buff in the Street Fighter role,
3: like,
0: it looked like,
3: yeah,
0: right?
3: Yeah, like Ricky Hatton. You know what I mean? He buff up and get swollen like sodium, eating frankfurters. And, you know, Terry Crews is always lean. Always ripped. Terry Crews look like, you know, one of them turds that you have and you ain't drank water and the turd is like buff.
0: So that was that. That doesn't make sense. Nicasio also asked him the last celebrity that hit on him and very random if he has a chewing gum addiction.
2: Yeah. He did.
0: You can watch the videos right now on his Instagram. It's @DJ Nicasio. Go look at him. It's @DJ Nicasio. Go check that out.

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1: Are you smarter than Nicasio? I think Jason is. Let's see. We're going to play the game. What's up, bro? How you doing today?
2: Good. How you doing?
1: I'm good, man. Thank you. Nicasio is going to give you the question. He'll follow it. A couple multiple choice answers. Just pick the right one, and then we'll get you laced up, okay?
2: Sounds good.
3: Which plush toy became a global trend for its quirky characters and adorable collectible style? Is it A, Squishmallows, B, Labubu Dolls, or C, Pop Beans?
2: Labubu Doll?
3: Yeah.
1: There it is. Labubu. There it is. Wow. The costume used to pop beans on the weekend.

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2: So Chris Brown has a new album out. It's called Brown. And it's, I think, great. I'm not all the way through it. I'm about 7 songs through. But every song I've liked. Even Honey Pack, which is about owning it. But it's good. I've listened to all 3 Drake albums.
3: Oh, wow.
2: And what I like about that is that Drake gave something pretty much for every side of his fan base. There could have still been a little more rappy rap records.
3: Yeah.
2: Like Too Hard for the Radio. A few more like that would have been good. Mm. But overall, great projects. And what I've learned is that everyone's still just, but it's not like Take Care, or but it's not like this album or this album. And
3: the comparison's crazy.
2: Here's the thing. What I've realized is that people, the masses, the audiences, they miss that time in their life when they first heard it. And I don't think that they like who they are now. I think it's an internal thing. Y'all mad at Chris Brown's song or this album. It is so good. Mm-hmm. He's giving you soulful music, which is feel good. He's got the freaky stuff for the fans that like that. Mm-hmm. He's got the radio songs on there.
3: Yeah.
2: And people are like, but it's not old Chris Brown. You're not old you either.
3: That's true.
2: Chris Brown is still flying around stadiums. He's dancing for us. You can't even do a push-up.
1: I said that the album was good, but I just wanted, because it's all about sex, which is fine. But I just wanted him to be more like,
2: the very first song is him like, don't judge me. Just let me live my life, man. Back off of me.
1: That's
2: great. That's not about
1: sex. I'm but all, like, the Honey Pack's about sex.
3: But that's what it's in right now. That's what it is. And I'm sure girls love it.
1: But I liked it. But I'm saying, I just wanted more of, like songs about his soulmate, that type of music.
2: But he doesn't have that right now. He doesn't have a soulmate.
1: And that's what I said, that he's singing about his life.
3: What are you saying?
1: I said what I said.
3: Tino, I feel like going back to you, I, you're right. I feel like it's an insecurity thing. Like, they're afraid of change. Like, the person is afraid of change.
2: A lot of people, when they look into the mirror, they realize that they haven't changed.
3: Oh, damn.
2: And that's the thing. You have these artists that are still giving their all and putting into it, but they've also got their own life. Drake, think about Drake. He's almost a billionaire. Drake cannot make super relatable music anymore because he does not live the same life as you. Drake doesn't go to Jimmy John's.
3: Freaky fast.
2: Next. NFL legend Terrell Owens speaking out. I guess his business manager or someone super close to him was stealing money. I don't know, man. We're going to talk all about it. This happened to Nick Cannon, too. Everyone's like, what? Super close business people screwing him over, man.
1: Crazy.
2: We'll talk about it next.

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2: All right, Hall of Famer, NFL legend, Terrell Owens, T.O., going through some, I guess, legal drama right now with a former business associate. Serena's got all the info. Tea Time, Tino Cochino Radio, what's happening?
1: So this has been his manager of over 14 years, and I guess back in October is when this all went down. She pays, you know, his monthly expenses, and she sends him, I guess, you know, like an email to say, like, the breakdown and everything. So he put the screenshots out, and he's like, when did it go from $1,200 a month to $1,500 a month? And she's like, oh, since, you know, it's been a while. He's like, well, I didn't approve this, so this is stealing. And she's like,
3: $300 a month he's complaining
1: that's
3: about?
1: That's what people were saying. They're like, if I was going to steal, it's going to be way more than that.
2: No, because in her mind, she's doing it smart. She's like, it's going to be such a small amount, he's not going to notice it.
3: Yeah.
1: I mean, I get the principle, but she's saying that he did know, but he put it all over social media because he was saying, like, you know, if the roles were reversed and he was stealing from her, it would be all over ESPN and all over the media site.
3: It would be because you're an NFL superstar with millions of dollars stealing $300 a month.
2: Are you on the side of the business person? Matt.
3: I don't think she made a mistake. It sounds like just miscommunication.
4: Where's this money going then?
1: Well, because, I mean, it is in the breakdown, so I feel like that's how he found out, because it literally says, like, child support, you know, I don't know, $1,400 a month, and then it says me, $1,500 a month, and then it says, you know,
2: well,
1: like,
2: she's in the documentation. This is his fault, and he's just bad business, right?
1: Okay,
2: I'm on Matt's side then.
1: But he is saying, like, when did it switch? Like, you just gave yourself this raise?
3: Facts.
2: Well, he had to sign it.
1: I don't know. Well, I don't know.
2: Read the fine print, T.O.
3: Yeah, I know. God.
2: I don't know, man. It happens. Like I was saying, Nick Cannon, I forget how much it is, but someone in his camp I think they said stole $2 million.
1: Well, this happened to Rihanna back in the day, too. She almost went broke.
4: No, she just didn't make any.
2: Oh, damn. Bro, comedian Dane Cook, I mean, you know, he was in movies. He did everything. His brother, back in 2010, was convicted. He was his business manager, too.
3: Aww.
2: Brother stole between 12 and 15 million.
1: That's crazy.
2: And he's in jail right now serving a sentence.
1: It is crazy because who checks those people? You know what I mean? Like,
2: you feel like you would have to because it's family, right?
3: Uh-huh. Yeah.
2: So you trust them.
3: But then you feel bad checking them because they're family, so they just go unchecked.
4: I feel like Matt's family would steal from Matt.
2: Yeah.
3: Steal what?
2: Sure. And Matt would let him.
4: Yeah.
2: Like, he would find out and be like, oh, but it's okay,
3: I
2: guess.
3: Don't want great drama.
4: They needed it.
2: Dude, I'm on my Love Bomb comedy tour right now, and I'm having a blast. Yep. And yesterday on live TV, I Love Bombed the news anchor.
1: Ooh.
4: Was she hot?
2: I didn't mean to. It worked, though, like, in my favor. I'll let you hear it next.

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2: All right, so what's up? This is Tino Gochino. I'm on this comedy tour right now. It's called the Love Bomb Comedy Tour, and I'm having a blast, man. Normally what happens is when you go to these different cities to do these comedy shows, you go to the local TV shows and you do their morning show you promote the show. So the shows that we got coming up this week, Thursday, Chandler, Arizona at Mic Drop, almost sold out. And then we've got Friday in Tucson, Arizona. The venue is called Your Mom's House.
3: That's funny.
2: It used to be Jeff's Pub. So we'll be there on Friday. So this Good Morning Arizona TV show, it's all over Arizona. And I stopped by. They asked me what a love bomber was. I explained, and while doing it, I love bombed the host.
1: Oh.
4: So a love bomber is basically a man that gives too much, right? Too much attention, too many gifts. Basically everything women have been asking for from the beginning of time. But now, it's rebranded as toxic when the relationship doesn't work.
3: Oh, okay. He overdid it.
4: I've been doing some manipulating.
5: Yeah. Because that's the reason why women get upset.
3: Love bomber.
5: It's like, you're like, oh, well, you love me. I've only known you for 2 weeks. How do you know that?
4: What if you're just that special?
5: Well, that's true. See? I mean, we all know.
3: Are you getting love bombed?
2: Target acquired. To be clear, after that, I forgot what it was specifically. I got to put the whole interview out on my website. But she had said something. I said, I mean, we can go to the mall and talk about it if you want.
3: Oh, damn.
2: And she went, okay, let's do it.
3: Of course.
2: I didn't mean to. It was just, here's the thing. That's just flirting. It's like innocent flirting. And here's the thing. I didn't even mean to do that. I showed up there with someone. So one, that's that. And then two, she's married. It wasn't like that. But that's just how I spit game because, baby, I can't talk game, you know?
3: I feel like... When it turns bad, that's when it's love bombing.
2: Exactly. I mean, that's literally what I said in the clip, too.
3: Oh.
2: But you can go to my Instagram and you can watch the clip and leave a comment. It's at Tino Gochino. And get your tickets. Listen, Chandler, Arizona, Tucson, Arizona. We are there this week. I cannot wait to be there. And then Corpus Christi and McAllen, Texas. Tickets are on sale for you as well. We'll be there in June. Again, TinoGochino.com for tickets or Instagram at Tino Gochino. Click the link in bio. Coming up next, we're going to talk to Nicasio, who's apparently supporting two women.
3: Oh, bro.
2: I knew nothing about this.
3: I feel like the show needs to know.
2: Is he in a polyamorous relationship? Hell no. We'll talk about it next.
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2: All right, so this happened. I don't know when specifically it happened, but I just found out about this. It wasn't even scheduled for us to talk about. And then when I looked down at our show notes, I just saw it in there.
3: Oh,
2: apparently Nicasio is supporting two women
3: for sure.
2: Is this financially?
3: This is financially. So this started like the beginning of last week. Well, before, obviously, I had a relationship.
1: It's been 2 weeks.
3: Yeah, it's been 2 weeks. Okay. I've had a relationship with this girl for about years. And it just recently started happening. So I'm like, oh, my God, like, is this something? And, you know, like, in a relationship, there's a friendship, and then there's more than that.
2: Yeah.
3: And it's just like, for my girl, like, I buy her things, right? And she doesn't pay me back. She doesn't do any of that. Like, so I know what it is with her. I know what it is. So this new girl, I started, you know, and we have a good chemistry. Like, you know, she would call me, I would call her. And it's always good between this girl.
2: Oh.
3: And so I'm just like, man, like.
2: Serena's laughing hard.
3: And because
2: I finally figured out what you're saying.
3: I buy this girl lunches, times, coffees, and she pays me back. So I'm like, all right, cool. That's the friendship. That's what it is right there. I understand it. That's the line. And so I'm like, all right. Lately, I bought this

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1: 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It's the iHeartRadio Top 5 Countdown. 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Hang out.
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6: 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But my point is, ads on iHeartRadio actually get heard. In the car, at the gym, on the couch, while people are walking their dogs. Who's a good boy? Who's a good boy? 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
1: Oh, let's do it. Hey. The time has arrived. You just heard number two. It's the iHeartRadio Top 5 Countdown. But tonight, right here, right now, the number one biggest song in the city, voted by you via that iHeartRadio app. Let's get into it, man. 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
1: I'm not sure if you've ever thought about this, but take a second, process it, and let's talk about it. Do you feel like it's important for your partner to have an attractive job? And by attractive, I just thought this was an interesting conversation. Shout out to Hollywood Unlocked. Basically, it's just like, if your partner had a job that you didn't think sounded good, right? Like, would you, in a sense, like, be embarrassed to tell your friends and, like, people close to you about it? Like, oh, yeah, I'm dating this guy. Girl, what's he do? Oh, he's a manager at Burger King or whatever. Like, do you feel like it needs to be a sexy job? Like, oh, girl, you know, he's a producer. He's got a lot going on right now. Like, do you know what I'm saying?
0: I think that goes back to social media. Like, people are just afraid of what other people are going to think. But if you're making money, like, why does it matter? And if he's taking care of the family, like, why does it matter?
2: Do you think it matters, like, say, like, you guys been together for, like, 10 to 15 years. Do you think it matters then or matters more, like, when you first get together with the person?
1: The first get together thing, because that you're introducing to everybody. That's what everyone's going to ask. You tell someone, oh, I'm dating someone. Your friends are going to say, oh, that's cool. What's he do? What's she do?
2: Do you think a teacher is an attractive job?
1: Yeah. You're helping... Any teacher out there deserves all the credit in the world because I tell y'all, I can't stand kids. And to have an individual sit there and use their personal time to try and teach a room full of kids that are going to probably misbehave, and just, I can't imagine. I salute every teacher.
0: Mm-hmm. Now let's just go back. He's trying to take a shot at my husband.
2: No, oh my God. I'm just saying.
0: Yeah, no, you are, because you've taken a shot at me every single break. I'm I think my husband's job is very attractive because exactly what Tino said, and you can never do
2: it. Is he a substitute or is he a teacher?
0: He's a teacher.
2: Oh, okay. You have to get that.
3: Can you imagine Nicasio reading to a classroom full of kids?
2: If her husband can do it, I can do it.
0: I doubt it.
2: What was his job before?
0: He worked at a dispensary, and he was a GM. He also did their marketing.
2: So he sold marijuana, and now he's a kid.
1: There's the Casio. You were a cart handler at a grocery store.
2: Yeah, that was years ago, though. Not
4: that
1: long.
4: Coming up next.
1: Ooh, there's a therapist that explains why you need to stop being a good guy. Fellas, we'll share with you next. Ladies, you can judge.

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2: We've been saying that nice guys finish last. We know it because now when the nice guy does all the stuff, the girls are like, ah, this doesn't feel normal. I need toxicity.
3: Yeah.
2: There's a therapist that is explaining why you need to stop being a good guy. It's Tino Cochino Radio. Turn it up. Let's listen.
4: You think if you're the good guy, she'll want you more. Wrong. Every time you cancel your plans for her, every time you do something for her hoping it gives you some brownie points, and every single time that you agree with her when you don't mean it, you're not building attraction. You are training her to treat you like a service, because what she's hearing isn't, wow, he's so caring. What she hears is, he has nothing going on. He'll always be there. He'll bend if I push. And once a woman feels that she has you by the balls, the desire drops. Why? Because attraction grows from standards, right? Not from obedience. A man with no boundaries doesn't feel safe to us. He feels very fragile and very weak because you're too available. You're too eager, way too easy to predict. And women don't crave predictable.
1: I don't know if the term like a good guy is the right one, because I get what she's saying. Like, I think everybody should have something for themselves. I don't think anyone should always just cancel for somebody or like just be a yes person.
2: Because but doesn't that just mean that they're showing interest? Like they have something else that's going on, but they're prioritizing you and they're putting you first.
1: I think there's certain situations, like if you're like here and there canceling your plans. But I mean, I would just say this to my daughter too. Don't always cancel everything for a man. Like, you know what I mean?
2: Even that, though, the way you say it, like, don't do that for a man. What if she loves this man and wants to do that for her man?
1: Well, make sure that's your man first. I'm saying, like, when you first meet somebody, and I feel like that's how this therapist is talking too. Like, she's not saying your husband, she's saying somebody that you're just meeting.
3: We're cooked, man.
1: Well, you're not a good guy.
3: Like, what?
2: It sounds wild, right? It's like, I canceled my plans for you to be with you. And it's like, well, so you should have better, there's more of a backbone.
5: This goes back to the love bombing stuff. It's like, you're just trying to show them appreciation. You're just trying to give them a gift. You're trying to be nice. And then they just throw that in your face.
6: But it's a wide spectrum between being available and, you know, like twisting in the wind. 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But having boundaries and picking and choosing. Oh, I'll be available
2: for
6: this.
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0: Seven questions that will define your next 10 years. According to Grow with Colby, you shouldn't wait to answer these.
2: Okay. Colby O'Donis?
0: All right, number one. Am I climbing the right mountain? There is no bigger waste of time and energy than working hard on the wrong things. That's actually a great, great question to ask yourself. Number two, are the results I'm expecting aligned with my current habits? I think that's big, especially when people talk about raises and stuff like that. You don't just get a raise because you've been here 10 years. And I don't mean here specifically. I know Nicasio will be like, me. In general, whatever you're doing, you don't just, like, you want more. You've got to give more. Mm-hmm. Number three, what am I avoiding just because I know the answer is painful?
1: Ooh, that's a good one, because I feel like people are always in their comfort zones.
0: Hell yeah.
3: That's a good place to be, though. It's comfortable.
0: Yeah, but I've done that in relationships. Ooh. I posted a video about that the other day. Go watch it. It's at Tino Cochino on Instagram. Just saying that people stay in bad relationships because the fear and the thought of starting over sucks, bro.
3: And the thought of your, like, your person being with somebody else, even if you're, like,
0: over
3: the
0: relationship. It does suck at first, but I can think about every ex right now, and it bothers me not at all. Like, at all. I hope right now they're just, oh, yeah. Like,
2: oh, my God.
0: I don't care at all.
2: Okay, you said it.
0: I did. Have fun.
3: You're not allowed to. Oh,
0: number four. What beliefs about myself have expired? It says we all carry old definitions that once felt true, but now they keep us small. Like, I'm bad with money. I'm not a leader. I'm the shy one. Periodically hold them up to the light and drop the ones that no longer fit. Number five. Who brings out the best in me and can I spend more time with them?
4: Serena.
1: Oh. Well, we don't spend time together.
0: Number six. If I died 10 years from today, what would I regret not doing?
2: Oh, well, I mean,
0: this is real. It's that so many of us live on autopilot.
2: Like, you see it in a profession way, like, you know, oh, I can do this, I can achieve this. And then Matt sees it as like jumping off of a cliff. Like, we were just in Jamaica and he wanted to jump off a cliff. Like, that was the things he wanted to do, like, very, you know,
3: well,
2: very
3: devilish. What does it matter what
0: I
3: want
0: to do? Yeah, what's wrong with that? He did it.
2: It's stupid. It's
3: just
2: like,
3: because you wouldn't even jump off a 3-foot pier.
2: That's what you want to achieve as opposed to your dream job? What is your dream job, Matt?
1: I think it's the experience, though. Like, you want to experience things and like Matt.
3: That's exactly why I was like, yes. I'm here right now. It's only 5 feet taller than the one I just jumped off of. I'm very afraid, but I'm just gonna do it.
0: You're
3: gonna make myself do
0: you
3: it.
0: You should be proud. Don't let him
3: I
0: shame
3: am
0: you.
3: Proud.
2: Jesus Christ. I hope you got your photo.
0: All right, number seven, the final one. What would my ideal day look like? And how far is it from today?
1: Ooh. I would try to discipline my mind. I would get up at the same time so I could go work out and then I could have my days still. But I do notice that the things that make me really happy are going on walks with my kids and like taking them to the park and like doing those things. Like, I don't know. I'm in this like, I don't know if it's because I see my kids growing, but I'm in this like phase for myself where I'm like, I just want to experience all these little things with them.
0: Where do you? You didn't mention your husband.
2: I was just going to say, you got to insert him.
3: That's a given.
1: He's with me and he feels the same way about the kids.
3: Why?
2: Oh, Jesus.
3: You ask him?
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1: Baltimore weather. Mostly sunny with some clouds, another near record high of 98.
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What up? Good morning. I am Elizabethany on Z104.3. Hopefully everything's starting out well. You're not going to have to be sweating too much today.

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somebody on the news at a pool. How come some people get to have their pools open? Very jealous. Z1043. Hey, I'm Elizabeth Bethany. This is Sienna Spyro. Good.

0: 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You called to check in on me. Thank you for that.
1: Can I tell you something else fantastic and amazing?
0: Yes, please.
1: You know they text in the $1,000 words, blah, blah, blah?
0: Of course, but what about them?
1: I won one.
0: Okay.
1: I did. It was the biggest shock ever because you just text this word into the radio waves and you have no idea. And a week and a half ago, I got a phone call that I won.
0: See, it actually happens.
1: It really does. It really happens to people. So tell people to keep the faith, keep on

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So I have your chance again coming up in less than 7 minutes. It's Z1043.

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I saw a Bruno Mars concert and Dua Lipa opened for him. And I was like, this girl is trash and she is never going to become a star. And now she's on Z104.3.

People have been asking for that song ever since Coachella, as if it's a new one from Bieber and, unfortunately, Nicki Minaj. It's E-104.3. A lot of people wanting tickets to the show, too. Olivia Rodrigo going to be at Capital One Arena beginning of October. All right.

looking at photos from Julia Fox. She had a yard sale, basically, getting rid of a bunch of her old clothes. And Jessica Biel, other celebs came by, but she was cleansing her soul by getting rid of the clothes that she had gotten while with Kanye West and at other things. I mean, that does help, especially if you have an outfit that you remember wearing on a night that actually ruined everything. Got to get rid of it.

0: 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My name is Alyssa Bethany on Z104.3. 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
2: 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I could

dumb headlines that have actually been published. Taylor Swift's bold revealing neckline has the internet completely distracted. Taylor Swift and Travis Kelce attend a private dinner in New York City as wedding day approaches. Travis Kelce makes a romantic gesture towards Taylor Swift. She's on Z1043. Elizabeth.

Hey, be careful if you are buying the sweet and sour gummy worms from Trader Joe's. I guess they have a wild amount of fiber, which, you know, could be good. 14 grams per serving. But it's making people gotta go to the bathroom. Z1043, always looking out.

I just learned what May-cember is, I guess, for parenting. It's a really hard month, May is, to parent. Okay. Just, you know, keep sending me any parenting things I need to know. 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

A bunch of my flights that I've been watching and getting alerts for are pretty low today. 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It's Z1043.

dreams, they just feel too real. And then I think that they actually happened. It's Z104.3. For some reason, I keep having a dream that I run into an ex, a specific one. So I also keep thinking that it really happened. You know, I'm thinking about my weekend and I'm like, oh, and then I ran into him. Wait, no, I didn't actually.

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to celebrate on Z104.3 that littering has declined 34% in the last 6 years. We're becoming better people. Thought I'd end

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idea that people were satisfied or liked Allegiant Airlines. But it's the seventh best in terms of customer satisfaction. Yeah, Z1043, Southwest number one, then Delta, JetBlue, Alaska Airlines, and then Allegiant. Beat now United and American Airlines.

am Elizabeth Bethany. I realized that maybe we all hate being told to calm down or it's okay or shh because that's all we were told as babies. Like that, I'm literally saying to my baby boy Dex over and over again all the things that I hate hearing the most. And I'm so sorry. She's

0: on Z104.3. And hi, I am Elizabethany too. I have another chance at $1,000 coming up at 3 o'clock. Hang on till then.
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I just saw this news that Aqua, the music group, has broken up. Yeah, they were the singers of Barbie Girl. Turns out they've been together all this time. Yeah, so RIP to them. The 104.3. I'm getting out of here. $1,000 coming up in a few minutes. 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

going to be like 98 degrees today. Isn't that ridiculous? It's Z104.3. And then this Memorial Day weekend in Ocean City, it's going to be like 65 degrees and possibly rainy. Like, are like Memorial Day is going to get ruined? Like, I don't know what's up with this weather. I'm not a fan of the weather this year. Taylor Swift is on right now. It's Elizabeth Taylor on Z104.3.

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If somebody gets ghosted, we'll investigate. 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

Don't worry, there is not a crab shortage this year. There's 349 million crabs living in the Chesapeake Bay right now. How do they know there's that many blue crabs? I have no idea. Are they counting them? It's Z1043.

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Z104.3 coming up at 4 o'clock. Another shot for you to win $1,000 with Delete Your Debt. Here's new One Republic, Ryan Tedderman. He comes up with great songs. It's called Need Your Love.

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Lipa is now the next artist to be working on a concert movie. I think that's coming out in the next couple of months or so. Here's Dance Tonight. It's on Z1043, Baltimore's number one hit music station.

Somber and Homewreckers on Z104.3, Baltimore's number one hit music station. Supposed to be a high around 97 in Baltimore today. That is insane weather, people. Like, I don't even know. I need an orange crush right now and keep them coming. I can't feel this heat. It's Miguel. Love me like a brother.

0: 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Who is this?
1: Hi, I'm Brittany.
0: Where are you calling from right now?
1: Right now, I am actually in the city. I don't exactly know where I'm in the city, but I'm in the city.
0: You are caller 14. You're in the running to go to Jamaica, to Sandals.
1: Oh my God.
0: Plus, I'm going to give you tickets to go see Kid Cudi at Jiffy Lube Live. So congratulations on both, okay?
1: Yes, thank you.
0: We're going to draw for the grand prize at the end of the month. I'll have another chance after 5 o'clock.

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Why Did Somebody Get Ghosted? 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

Jason Derulo literally stopped by Z104.3 last Thursday. Just talk about his new show. He's going to be at the Fillmore on June 21st, but I'm excited, man. He's such a good dude. I forgot how cool Jason Derulo is. I haven't seen the dude in a minute. It's Z104.3.

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2: Olivia Rodrigo's new song, it's called Drop Dead. I'm a huge fan of this song. I'm so glad that she's back, by the way. Her new album drops out fully next month in June. I think it's June 12th, actually. And she'll be here October 3rd and 4th at Capital One Arena.

Do you want to see Khalid when he comes through the anthem? If you're caller 14 right now, 844-410-1043. I'll get you hooked up with those tickets. Plus, I'll put you in the running to go to Sandals, Jamaica with Z104.3. All right, good luck with that. Here's Zara Larson.

I have made a decision not to broadcast from Secrets on Friday. I really do it every year at Z104.3. I'm going to go broadcast from Secrets probably a little bit later this summer because the last three years I've been there, it was like cold. And now it says it's going to rain on Friday. So it's probably going to be great weather. Huntrix Golden's on Z104.3.

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Z1043, I'm Mike Klein. I forgot to tell you about this. At Preakness, when I went, they were charging $140 a park on Preakness Day. Isn't that insane? No, your boy did not pay. Your boy took a shuttle in. Isn't that crazy, though? $140, man. These people got money out here. It's Harry Styles and American Girls on Z1043.

Taylor Swift not telling anybody what date she's getting married, but she's calling her friends, inviting them, you know, over the phone to come to her wedding. 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

0: Z1043, what is the most embarrassing thing that you've ever done at work?
1: Sent my boss a text asking him out on a date immediately after his last day at work.
0: So what happened?
1: He responded like 2 days later and told me that that night, as a celebration for starting a new job, he proposed to his girlfriend.
0: Oh, he had a girlfriend. Oh, that's so embarrassing.
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Z104.3, Baltimore's number one hit music station. 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

0: conditions and a chance of showers and thunderstorms for the rest of this afternoon. Mostly cloudy skies and a chance of showers and thunderstorms for tonight, with temperatures in the lower 70s. Sunshine in the morning and then partly sunny skies and showers, a chance of that, and temperatures in the mid-90s tomorrow.
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Welcome to The Night Show on, what is it, Tuesday, Wednesday? 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

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Game Show Wednesday, Kiki Karaoke. 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

0: Yeah, Alex Warren, Fever Dream on Z104.3. My name is EJ. How's work?
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Baltimore is number one hit music station. My name is EJ. Did you hear about this woman that apparently learned her husband really faked his own death 3 decades ago? This is so wild. I wonder why. 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
7: Baltimore weather.
8: Well, hot conditions and a chance of showers and thunderstorms for the rest of this afternoon. Mostly cloudy skies and a chance of showers and thunderstorms for tonight, with temperatures in the lower 70s. Sunshine in the morning and then partly sunny skies and showers, a chance of that, and temperatures in the mid-90s tomorrow.
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My name is EJ. Who wants $1,000? Because that check engine light has been on for the last 6 months, and you may want to get that check. So tomorrow morning, we're going to issue $1,000 to delete your debt on Z104.3.

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Can we talk about your go-to excuses for whenever you want to cancel plans? Because I'm always trying to get out of plans, but what do you say? Z104.3, hit me up.